Look up in the sky, it's a bird, it's a plane. Look up in the sky, it's a bird, it's a plane. It's a rescue man.

But you leave me cold and floating to find the answers in my tears.

Rhythm magazine never lose a fight yet. 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Darkness never overcome light yet. And the wicked never sown a good seed where ripe yet. You never see Rhythm magazine a hype yet. Yeah man, Queen Eye Freaka, we endorse Rhythm magazine, cause it's all about spreading love through script.

Yakub, maker and creator of the devil. Swine merchant, your time is near at hand. Fuck with me and your time will be now. Your presence here affects the mind of my people like a fever. You, Yaku, are the bearer of 9,999 diseases, evil, corrupt, pork chop-eating brain.

She was living in a single room with three other individuals. One of them was a male, and the other two? Well, the other two were females. God only knows what they were up to in there. And furthermore, Susan, I wouldn't be the least bit surprised to learn that all four of them habitually smoke marijuana cigarettes. Reefers.

problem, you're allergic to a well-familiar name. You have a problem with this one if the results are the same.

Thank you. Top. Thank you. Top. Thank you. Top. Top. Top. This one's called Delhi the Elephant.

elephant, and Nelly was her name. One dark night, she slipped her iron chain, and off she ran to Hindustan and was never seen.

Yeah. Ancient astronauts from Uganda to Germany and back. Everyone has a blessing, so better chest yours.